0: machine. Get on up.
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1: 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C'era una volta Hit Parade. In questi giorni, qualche anno fa.
2: In 1965, Vietnam seemed like just another foreign war, but it wasn't. It was different in many ways, and so were those who did the fighting. In World War II, the average age of the combat soldier was 26. In Vietnam, he was 19. In Vietnam, he was 19.

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Skilly bebop, we rock Scooby Doo. Well, guess what? America, we love you because you're rockin' a roll with us so much soul. You can rock till you're 101 years old. I don't mean to brag, I don't mean to boast, but we're like hot butter on our breakfast toast. So rock it out, rock it out.